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Time for what we celebrate in 46 year long independence. You may ask one question. One am kind future now you may want them blow fun what to. Mo all agreement with them all narrafala country. Why only got one part of future ya? Join FBTC Press Club long Tuesday number 28 July 2026. Long harem all ting ting blow lead up long Kaufman. Opposition. 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

Olpikini Nikel we olika dream olika more woman with envision tomorrow. 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
1: As Vanuatu marks 46 years of independence, what future do we want for our nation? 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
1: Time for now to celebrate 46 years of independence. 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

Ol pikini nikel we oli ka dream oli ka mol woman with envision tomorrow. 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
1: Yeah. 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

much, everyone. I'd like to do a lively piece now. We've had a few serious ballads to start off with. And once again, this is a fairly new one. I picked this story up in the Kimberleys a few years back. And for the first time in a song, and for the first time on record, I've used the great Australian adjective, but I feel without using it, you couldn't tell the story properly, not the way the average Australian would like to hear it, and that's the way I like to sing it. So it's the story of a rugged type of character. We hope you like him anyway, and he's known as the Drover's Cook.

on his fly. His pants hung loosely round his hips, hitched by a piece of wire, and they concertinaed round his boots in a way that you'd admire. Well, he stuck the billy on the boil and then emptied out his pipe, and with his greasy shirt sleeve he gave his nose a wipe. And with pipe in mouth he mixed a sod, and a drip hung from his chin, and as he mixed the damper up, the drip kept dripping in. I walked quietly over to him and I said, "Toss that mixture out, and in future when you're working, keep your pipe out of your mouth." Oh, he stood erect and eyed me with such a dirty look, and he said in choice Australian, "Get another bloody cook." And we said, "A cook," I said, "you call yourself, you greasy slop made lout? Well, you should be jailed for taking work that you cannot carry out." He then uncorked some language, and I felt a thrill of fear as he swung his hairy paws about and said, "Trot your frame out here." In outback brawls there are no rules, no limits to the weight, so I had to squibble meet him with my meager 9'8", and we both bounced into action and fell into a clinch. I put a headlock on him.

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With joy, I nearly cried as we staggered to a shade close by where he sank down and died.

Empowerment long old woman, him is save come more strong, time where you may support him, more give him space long him, long save grow long home, community, society, more nation do you may Vanuatu. 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
0: Time for now to celebrate 46 years long independence. You may ask one question. 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Mo all agreement with them all Naravala country. Why only got one part of future ya? Join FBTC Press Club long Tuesday number 28 July 2026. Long Haremol Ting Ting blow lead up long Kaufman. 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